0: 91 FM.
1: Daddy?
2: Get buddy, I'm
1: come eat!
2: I'm so tired.
1: Just come eat!
2: May not be in a minute, I promise. Stop.
1: Well, then wake up!
2: Shut the door.

somebody needs to tell me where Richie Campbell's really from. Because there's no way a white Portuguese brother is making songs like this, man. Ah!

Somebody needs to tell me where Richie Campbell's really from, because there's no way a white Portuguese brother is making songs like this, man. Ah! I have

Drink some margaritas by swinging blue lights. Listen to the mariachi play at midnight. Are you with me? Are you with me? 91 FM.